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Engine Squad 88, respond with Area 33 on scene of the unconscious, 23050 Pacific Coast Highway. Units utilize lifeguard dispatch for traffic to LA. Engine 164, traffic collision BLS, Holmes Avenue, crosses East 63rd Street. CHP is en route.

Western 126, JBLS 24425, Magic Mountain Parkway, 152, Traffic Collision BLS, 45th Street, cross the Pacific Boulevard, PD is en route. Engine 170, Squad 173, injury ALS in 14th District, 1509 West 102nd Street, Apartment Number 1. 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

It's in 186, Quad 101, CKLS 166 East Bunyat Avenue. Engine 134, outside investigation in 129th District, 1141 West Avenue L. Engine 87, Quad 167, stroke 13054 Amar Road. Engine 152, Quad 154, entry ALS 17081, Coal Fields Drive.

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Dune Squad 39, Traffic Collision ALS, 7929 Eastern Avenue. PD is on scene.

Engine 9, entry BLS, 7220 Holmes Avenue. Engine 94 is called 45 unconscious, 5446 Ocana Avenue.

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Engine and squad 37, difficulty breathing 38290, it's 3 east.

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Engine 96, Squad 49, injury ALS. 14711 Glen Drive.

reported bushfire in 188th District in the Solar area, 100 Diamond Ranch Drive, across the Scenic Ridge Drive. This will be the Ridge incident. Command channel will be LA County, Vias and Victor 1, primary attack B-Fire 25, secondary attack B-Fire 26, air to ground is LA County air to ground, crew is LA County crew, Victor is 130.2000.

Squad 106, respond with your engine on scene for now injury, AOS 6419 Monero Drive. 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

Squad 147, we respond with your Quint on scene for that medical rescue, 3570 East Imperial Highway. Room 4646.

Cheetah Patrol 44, Bleed BLS 1846, Warrington Avenue. 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

Engine 186, squad 183, sick person in front of the apartment complex, 2410 Town Avenue, Quint 45 medical alarm, 8805 Cedar Street, cross of Lakewood Boulevard in 23rd District. Engine 118, move to cover station 119. 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Engine 286 to 182s. Engine 64 to 188s for the Ridge incident. Quint 45, cancel. 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

Squad 119, respond as a second squad into the Ridge incident in 188th District. For the brush, report a vehicle over the side with possible patients trapped. 100 Diamond Ranch Drive crosses Scenic Ridge Drive. Command will be LA County V1, primary attack D-Fire 25, secondary attack D-Fire 26. Air is LA County Air to Ground with your Victor 130.2000.

LG 151 and 152, LR 100 and Baywatch Redondo for an ocean rescue for 22nd Street. Engine in squad 36, sick person, 22617 South Lamont Avenue, room 308 Alpha. 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

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Engine 102, Squad 101, bleed ALS in 186's district. 255 East Bonita Avenue, across of Gary.

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Engine 23, squad 98, traffic collision AOS with CHP en route, eastbound 91 at the 605. Engine 111, assault, stage for sheriff en route, 22719 Harmony Drive.

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AGS squad 84, person unconscious, 4364 West Paddock Way, cross of 43rd Street West. Squad 37, respond to your engine for injury ALS 3866 Carrollside Avenue, cross the E70Q3. 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

Engine Patrol Squad 124, person bleeding ALS, 24355 West Lyons Avenue at 130 across Wiley Canyon Road. Engine 117, sick BLS, 44508, 15th Street East, Unit 6, across East Avenue J.

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Engine squad 98, person unconscious, 10028 Washington Street, cross of Fleming Avenue.

Engine Squad 134, difficulty breathing, 43830, 10th Street West, Unit 311B, question 311-3, cross of gate, West Avenue J12.

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Engine 54, Quint 147, Squad 54, Charles Bridges on a vehicle on fire. State Street crosses Southern Avenue. Engine Patrol 44, Squad 32, difficulty breathing, 802, Buena Vista Street, cross to Royal Oaks Drive.

Quick 28, squad 40, battalion 8, respond with engine 25 en route for now. 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

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Engine 92, squad 93, sick person, 35762, 80th Street East.

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Engine 25, hydrant, with sheriff en route, 7619 Passons Boulevard. Engine and patrol 91, injury, 15403 Tetley Street. Engine 23, abdominal pain, 8733 Cedar Street.

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Engine 40, squad 28, overdose in 17th District with PD en route. 5703 Palm Avenue. 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

Engine 108, squad 104, chest pain, 28546, Deer Springs Drive. 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

Engine 168-167, medical rescue, CHP en route for a man down, Valley Boulevard and the westbound 10 on ramp.

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Grass A, 50th Street East, crossing E70, K8, just south of K8. Engine 143, squad 129, injury ALS 30353, Marigold Circle, crossing Morning Glory.

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Angel 171 Outdoor Fire, Southbound 405 North Central Boulevard. Please stream out.

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163 Squad 167, difficulty breathing. 3501, stand in Anita Avenue, cross from Monroe Boulevard, El Monte Bus Depot. Squad 107, respond to engine 128 for public assist. 18801 Charter Drive, between Devon and Bakersfield Avenue.

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Engine 60 LACD engine in life 466, squad 58, battalion 1 and battalion 20. Outdoor fire, correction, structure fire in 38 4704 Brenhurst Avenue, across Victoria Avenue. You guys, command 40. Engine 159, outdoor fire, 135th Street, across Vermont Avenue.

Squad 90, person losing ALS. Respond with 4s 2524 Evelyn Avenue, close to Garvalia.

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Engine Squad 51, Sticky OS, 3900 Lynchum Boulevard, Building 5511, Second Floor, Walter Lance,

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Engine 76, squad 149, Dolphin ALF. 28120, the Ultra, across the Wright Canyon. 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

Engine 110, squad 58, developing ELS 13972, Panay Way, unit 214, due to the dead end via Marina. 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

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Village Loop Road, cross of North Ranch Road, P on scene, clear to enter.

Clear 166, squad 90, injury ALS 3047, Washington Avenue, cause of Garvey. Clear 185, person bleeding BLS 1301, South Gibbs Street, cause of Grand Avenue.

Engine 184, responding police of Engine 188, out of service mechanical, KLS, Village Loop Road, across the North Ranch Road, Squad 187, already en route. Engine 148, Squad 147, cardiac arrest, 10830 South Atlantic Avenue, across the Abbott Road,

Engine 163, abdominal pain BLF, 4360 East Gage Avenue, 110, cross of Flora Avenue. Engine 27, squad 163, cardiac arrest on 163s, 4421 East 58th Street, cross of Pine Avenue.

Engine Squad 186 KLS, 1084 West, Orange Grove Avenue, Carson Lemon Drive. Engine 165, respond in place of Engine 163 for Dolphin BLS, 4360 East Gage Avenue, 110, Carson Floor Avenue.

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Engine 14, stabbing patient, base for sheriff now, 11617 Southwestern Avenue, cross Imperial Highway.

Engine 183, Squad 182, injury ALS 750 East 3rd Street, Unit Z11. Quint 13, Engine 165, Squad 54, Battalion 13, traffic collision with persons trapped in 165 District with PD en route, 8140 San Luis Avenue, across the Santa Ana.

Engine 192, engine in squad 191, Quim 15, squad 119, battalion 21, La Habra 1. 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Engine in squad 149, stroke 31411, Ridge Route Road, room 121.

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Engine 57 investigation inside 12222 South Garfield Avenue, apartment 316. Engine 164, rubbish fire at Tierra Mia, 6706 South Pacific Boulevard.

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Engine 145, fire alarm, 1780, Sierra Leone Avenue.

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Engine 39, traffic collision, BLS, PD's en route, Scout Avenue, cross the Florence. Engine and squad 31, unconscious person, 7743 Adams Street.

Engine and squad 164, difficulty breathing, 5947, Templeton Street. Quint 20, traffic collision BLS with Sheriff en route, 12143 at Bayless Street.

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Engine 98, sick BLS, 15341 Woodruff Place, Unit 27.

Engine 60, unconscious person at the bus stop, Pacific Coast Highway, cross of Redondo Avenue. Engine and squad 154, injury, 341 School Street, Unit F. Squad 39, respond with Quint 20 already en route for a traffic collision BLS, Scout Avenue, cross of Florence. Engine 115, respond in place of Quint 20 for a traffic collision BLS in their district with Sheriff en route, 12143 at Bayless Street. Engine and squad 21, stroke, 4043 West 161st Street. Engine 22, 911 hang up, 243 South Simmons Avenue.

Squad 3, respond with engine 22 already en route for what's now full arrest in their district. 243 South Simmons Avenue. Engine in squad 93, difficulty breathing, 5311, Katrina Place.

Quint 185, Squad 187, traffic collision in 188th District with CHP en route, northbound 71, north of the 60 freeway. Engine 184, Quint 64, elevator rescue at La Quinta Inn, 3200 West Temple Avenue. Engine 27, Squad 39, sick person, 6722 Taller Avenue. 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

Engine 117, squad 33, abdominal pain, 2550 East Avenue I, space 131. Engine and squad 119, traffic collision, southbound 57, north of Brea Canyon Road.

Engine 141, squad 182, unconscious person at the terraces, 1155 West Via Verde Street. Engine and squad 8, traffic collision, pedestrian involved, in front of Hugo's, Santa Monica Boulevard, cross of Kings Road.

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Engine in squad 41, difficulty breathing, 426 East 127th Street.

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Quentin Squad 64, traffic collision with CHP en route, westbound 210, east of Bone Hill Avenue.

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Engine 72, traffic collision VLS, CHP is on scene. Mulholland Highway, cross of Calamigos Road.

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Engine 110, fire alarm, 4333, Admiralty Way.

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Engine 22, squad 3, difficulty breathing, 5119, Pomona.

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Battalion 12 and 8. Department House Fire. 14814 Gale Avenue. Command 31.

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Engine squad 84, ALS injury, 419 55 50th West.

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Engine 16, rubbish fire in the alley, 8104, Compton Avenue. Engine 101, squad 64, stroke. 660 West Bonita Avenue, room 28, bed B.

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Quint 64, Squad 187, traffic collision. Northbound 57 at Arrow Highway.

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Engine 96, Squad 49, sick person, 10965, Kane Avenue. Engine 76, Squad 111, difficulty breathing, 28494, Westinghouse Place.

Engine in squad 40, Quint 28, Battalion 8, traffic collision, persons trapped. Paramount Boulevard, cross of Holbrook Street. Engine 93, squad 92, sick person, 9849 East Avenue Q2. Engine 37, injury BLS, 959 East Avenue Q4, apartment 6. Engine 168, squad 26, sick person, 300 Stanton Mariana Avenue.

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Engine 162, squad 161, sick person at the DMV, 3700, El Segundo Boulevard.

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Engine Patrol 114, Squad 93, stroke 41004, 177th Street East. Engine 144, Squad 89, traffic collision, Lindero Canyon Road, cross of the 101. Engine 194, Squad 191, La Habra 2, traffic collision in 192's district with PD on scene, 301 West Los Lobos Drive.

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Engine 95, Squad 41, difficulty breathing, 13111 San Pedro Street, Unit 47.

Edgeland 33, unconscious person at Kaiser, 44301 Lorimere Avenue. 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

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Engine 191, respond for a traffic collision in 192's District, 301 West Los Lomas Drive.

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Engine and patrol 97, squad 151, traffic collision, San Gabriel Canyon Road near mile marker 26. Engine 50, fire alarm, 2085 South Garfield Avenue.

Engine 10, respond with your squad already en route in place of Quint 116 for no acknowledgement for an exposure in their district at the Annalee Elementary School, 19410 Annalee Avenue. Engine and Patrol 91, vehicle fire, 4225 Miramar Drive.

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Squad 182, respond with Engine 102 already on scene for a sick person in 186's district in place of Squad 101 for no acknowledgement. 3642 North Gary Avenue. 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

Engine 103, re-respond. 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

Engine and Squad 41, injury at MLK, 12021 South Wilmington Avenue. Squad 50, respond with Quint 27 already en route for what's now a sick ALS in their district. Jardine Street, cross of Strong Avenue, in front of the church. 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

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Lake in the Yard, 18014, River Circle.

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At the liquor store, 15631 San Pedro Street. Squad 40, respond with engine 103 on scene of a traffic collision. Paramount Boulevard, cross of Holbrook Street. Engine in Squad 134, sick person, 2820 Petro Place. Engine in Squad 163, difficulty breathing in the third house, 4312 Clara Street.

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Engine 100 with Manhattan Beach, RA21, traffic collision, pedestrian involved, 8th Street, cross the Pacific Coast Highway.

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Engine 80, 91 Hangup, 32618 Michigan Street. Engine 95, Squad 116, difficult hitting, 16311 McKinley.

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Engine 49, 911 hang up, 11832 Corley.

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Agent Squad 90, ALS traffic collision southbound 605 south of Peck. SIG BLS 3737 South Soto. 164 BLS Abdominal 2500 ZO

Engine squad 135, ALS injury, 3002 East Avenue in Mary. Engine 50 squad 3, ALS traffic collision, southbound 5, that's Lawson.

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A mutual aid request with Compton, northbound 710, south of Alondra. 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

Engine 14, BLS traffic collision, 89th of Vermont. Engine squad 172, ALS exposure, 700 Warren. Life Force 170, squad 14, ALS abdominal, 10215 Dixon. Engine 167, squad 90, ALS traffic collision, northbound 605 to the 10, 87th district.

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Engine 30, assault northbound 605 north of stealth. 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

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Engine 48, BLS injury, 29th district, 4112 Jerry. 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Engine 54, BLS traffic collision, Otis in Michigan. Engine 1, waterfall alarm, 3400 Medford.

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Engine 16, Sick BLS, 7321 Miramonte Boulevard, apartment 202. Fire station 124, sick person, 23803 McBean Parkway, suite 101.

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